0: Yeah. 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
1: Roses.
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Listen, people, I don't know how you expect to ever stop the war if you can't sing any better than that. There's about 300,000 of you fuckers out there. I want you to start singing. Come on. And it's one.

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Just this old guitar and an empty bottle of booze. Now, I don't blame him because he run and hid, but the meanest thing that he ever did was before he left, he went and named me Sue. Well, he must have thought that it was quite a joke, and it got a lot of laughs from lots of folks. 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My fists got hard, my wits got keen. 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

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And I knew that scar on his cheek and his evil eye. He was big and bent and gray and old, and I looked at him and my blood ran cold.

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But I busted a chair right across his teeth, and we crashed through the wall and into the street, kicking and a gouging in the mud and the blood and the beer. I tell you, I've fought tougher men, but I really can't remember when. He kicked like a mule and he bit like a crocodile. I heard him laugh and then I heard him cuss, and he went for his gun and I pulled mine first. He stood there looking at me and I saw him smile. He said, son, this world is rough, and if a man's gonna make it, he's gotta be tough. And I know I wouldn't be there to help you along. So I give you that name and I said goodbye. I knew you'd have to get tough or die. And it's that name that helped to make you strong. Yeah, he said, now you just fought one hell of a fight, and I know you hate me and you got the right to kill me now, and I wouldn't blame you if you do. But you ought to thank me before I die for the gravel in your guts and the spit in the eye, cause I'm the that named you Sue. Yeah, what could I do? What could I do?

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0: 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Joe York, how are you?
1: I'm very well, thank you. It's good to be here in Grenoble.
0: What is your first memory of reggae music? Is it a concert, a sound? Your first emotion?
1: I reckon probably it started with some Bob Marley at home, but it's very a hazy memory. But my first really memorable experience was in London at Notting Hill Carnival. I went with my family when I was about 13 years old, and that was the first time I heard a sound system as well. So yeah, that was the first memory.
0: And what's the trigger element that made you to start reggae music?
1: That's a good question. I think my influence. Well, I was listening to punk music actually in high school, and there was a crossover with certain bands like The Clash, for example. There was definitely Jamaican influence coming through. They were living in Brixton, I think, so they were surrounded by a West Indian community and sound systems and stuff. So I got into reggae through punk, and I was playing in some punk bands, and then the sound slowly started moving more and more into kind of traditional Jamaican influence stuff, I guess, yeah.
0: About your last EP, Hopeless, released at the end of the 2023, what was the roots, the inspiration about this EP?
1: Good question. I mean, in a, the album is sort of a bit of a joke name, you know, Hopeless. There's two songs on there. There's one called Hopeless and there's one called Hopeless Lover. So it made sense. But also, I accidentally deleted my entire album. So I made the whole thing, with demos at least, and then was trying to clean my laptop and cleaned it too well.
0: Okay, you have been on the road for several months to defend your project, do you have a striking memory on the stage?
1: A striking memory of a stage performance?
0: Yes. or for your audience, your public?
1: I mean, when we played with Danakil at Paris Zenith, that was pretty spectacular, like 6,000 or 7,000 people. So that was like that was a real experience, and the first time I've ever played to an audience quite that big. But yeah, it's funny, some of the smaller, more intimate gigs, I mean, they're all amazing actually. I can't think of anything specific. I can tell you about bad things that happen on stage. Sometimes I'll be halfway through a set and kind of forget that I'm on stage. I'm in autopilot so much, and then I go, oh dear, I'm singing in front of an audience here, and I don't know how I'm doing it. And as soon as that crit gets into my head, it can be quite scary. Yeah.
0: Okay. It was where in France or another? What stage?
1: That's happened a few times now actually, but I think all in France, yeah, all in France. I can tell you as well, I've definitely like I've definitely embarrassed myself trying to speak in French before. I remember we played in the sort of champagne area. Actually, it was just me. It was a private party, and I thought, let's have a go at speaking some French. I learned a little bit in school, and I know how to say cat, and I know how to say dog, and I know how to say I love. And I love cats and dogs, genuinely. So I said, je m'appelle Joseph, j'adore la chatte. And then the audience just fell apart, and I was thinking, I haven't even told them I love dogs yet. Why are they laughing? And of course, it's because I just announced that I love the pussy. So I don't speak French very often on stage now.
0: Okay. This summer you will be on the stage of the Rototom. Is it your first time? What is your desire in this? Do you wait this stage? It's good because it's a really, really good place for reggae singers.
1: Yeah, I'm really excited. I have been to Rototom before, so I played with Stand High Patrol maybe two years ago in the... It was with Green Light Sound System. No, it's Sinai Sound System. Or maybe both. I can't remember which one. But I think it was in the Dub Arena. I don't know the stages so well, but I think this is the first time I'll be playing on a stage at Rototom. So yeah, very excited.
0: And last but not least, what are your future musical projects?
1: Yeah, good question. So at the moment, I'm just experimenting, really. I'm kind of experimenting with things outside of the reggae sphere, really. So got some sort of like post-punk influences coming in. I'm really inspired by sounds from the 50s and the 60s in particular, so some of that kind of haunting vocal harmony stuff, but then also really inspired by the 80s as well. So I'm a bit muddled up at the moment, and I'm just trying some things out and see if something comes out of it. But I would like to make another album.
0: Okay. With the co-operators, perhaps?
1: That as well, yeah. So I'm sure me and Ian will... We've already talked about potentially making another album together. But yeah, for my own label, it might be something a bit different from the Roots stuff. Yeah.
0: Okay, thank you very much, Joe. Voilà, c'était... 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